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It's like we never even happened.

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5: 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They say love me, you're in for me, Chanel.
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Every 16 seconds, an American receives a cancer diagnosis, and every minute of every day, another person loses their life to cancer. That's why Stand Up to Cancer has set a bold goal to make early stage detection an essential part of standard of care for all cancers. So often, if cancer is detected early, the chance of long-term survival is 90%. So if we all support cancer research, more than 2 million lives can be saved in the next decade. 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

The Back in the Day Buffet with Donna Lewis on Jackson's Hit Music Station, K105.3. I love you always, forever. Unless you don't do your fair share of the dishes or you make me feel bad about myself. Then we got to figure something else out. Hey, it's the Back in the Day Buffet going on right now. And we also take care of you, not only for your midday break, but Sunday nights when you start thinking about the new work week, we've got you covered.

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1: Hey, I'm Freya Skyfall. We don't talk anymore, talk anymore, talk anymore. Give me the silent treatment. All the hits.
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